then it's adios. 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When I see police, then we gang low. That's another piece, that's another zone. Ice in the VVs, now she down to get treachy. I got all this water on me like feet.

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Oh, like a, like a.

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That's when I knew that your heart was scarring. 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Like, wait, babe, let me

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1: 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How you pull up? How you pull up? I pull up,
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That's when I knew that your heart was scarring. 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

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So you face it with a smile. There is no need to cry for trifles more than this. Do you still recall my name and the month it all began? Will you release me with a kiss?

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